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Jio Bindaas.

Olive Updates. Olive Updates. Qatar's new digital scholarship primed for a guaranteed job. Qatar is launching a government scholarship that guarantees graduates a job, offering students up to Qatar Riyal 20,000 a month to study digital fields abroad as part of a drive to build a homegrown technology workforce. The digital transformation program, unveiled yesterday for the 2026-2027 academic year, is run by the Ministry of Education and Higher Education in cooperation with the Ministry of Communications and Information Technology and the Civil Service and Government Development Bureau. It is built around what officials called the principle of scholarship ending with employment, tying every funded discipline to national priorities and a job after graduation. Qatar makes it to world's top 5 for economic resilience. Qatar has been ranked among the 5 most resilient economies on earth and the most resilient in the region, riding out a turbulent year to claim a place among the world's competitive elite. The standing comes in the 2026 IMD World Competitiveness Yearbook the National Planning Council announced yesterday. In a result, it said, reflected strong performances across economic businesses, institutional and social indicators, and steady progress towards the third National Development Strategy and Qatar National Vision 2030.

Qatar's new digital scholarship primed for a guaranteed job. Qatar is launching a government scholarship that guarantees graduates a job, offering students up to Qatar riyal 20,000 a month to study digital fields abroad as part of a drive to build a homegrown technology workforce. The digital transformation program, unveiled yesterday for the 2026-2027 academic year, is run by the Ministry of Education and Higher Education in cooperation with the Ministry of Communications and Information Technology and the Civil Service and Government Development Bureau. It is built around what officials called the principle of scholarship ending with employment, tying every funded discipline to national priorities and a job after graduation. Qatar makes it to world's top 5 for economic resilience. Qatar has been ranked among the 5 most resilient economies on earth and the most resilient in the region, riding out a turbulent year to claim a place among the world's competitive elite. The standing comes in the 2026 IMD World Competitiveness Yearbook the National Planning Council announced yesterday. In a result, it said, reflected strong performances across economic businesses, institutional and social indicators, and steady progress towards the third National Development Strategy and Qatar National Vision 2030.

0: updates. Olive updates. Qatar's new digital scholarship, Prime for a Guaranteed Job. Qatar is launching a government scholarship that guarantees graduates a job, offering students up to Qatar riyal 20,000 a month to study digital fields abroad as part of a drive to build a homegrown technology workforce. The digital transformation program, unveiled yesterday for the 2026-2027 academic year, is run by the Ministry of Education and Higher Education in cooperation with the Ministry of Communications and Information Technology and the Civil Service and Government Development Bureau. It is built around what officials called the principle of scholarship ending with employment, tying every funded discipline to national priorities and a job after graduation. Qatar makes it to world's top 5 for economic resilience. Qatar has been ranked among the 5 most resilient economies on earth and the most resilient in the region, riding out a turbulent year to claim a place among the world's competitive elite. The standing comes in the 2026 IMD World Competitiveness Yearbook, the National Planning Council announced yesterday. In a result, it said, reflected strong performances across economic businesses, institutional and social indicators, and steady progress towards the third National Development Strategy and Qatar National Vision 2030.
1: 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Olive updates.
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2: 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Do you know the best time to take different types of vitamins? Let's divide into two groups. First group, fat-soluble vitamin. This includes vitamin D, A, and E. It's better if you take it with fatty meal for better absorption. Second group, it's what

0: Olive Updates. Qatar's new digital scholarship primed for a guaranteed job. Qatar is launching a government scholarship that guarantees graduates a job, offering students up to Qatar riyal 20,000 a month to study digital fields abroad as part of a drive to build a homegrown technology workforce. The digital transformation program, unveiled yesterday for the 2026-2027 academic year, is run by the Ministry of Education and Higher Education in cooperation with the Ministry of Communications and Information Technology and the Civil Service and Government Development Bureau. It is built around what officials called the principle of scholarship ending with employment, tying every funded discipline to national priorities and a job after graduation. Qatar makes it to world's top 5 for economic resilience. Qatar has been ranked among the 5 most resilient economies on earth and the most resilient in the region, riding out a turbulent year to claim a place among the world's competitive elite. The standing comes in the 2026 IMD World Competitiveness Yearbook, the National Planning Council announced yesterday. In a result, it said, reflected strong performances across economic, businesses, institutional and social indicators and steady progress towards the third National Development Strategy and Qatar National Vision 2030.
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3: 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Just

Qatar's new digital scholarship primed for a guaranteed job. Qatar is launching a government scholarship that guarantees graduates a job, offering students up to Qatar riyal 20,000 a month to study digital fields abroad as part of a drive to build a homegrown technology workforce. The digital transformation program, unveiled yesterday for the 2026-2027 academic year, is run by the Ministry of Education and Higher Education in cooperation with the Ministry of Communications and Information Technology and the Civil Service and Government Development Bureau. It is built around what officials called the principle of scholarship ending with employment, tying every funded discipline to national priorities and a job after graduation. Qatar makes it to world's top 5 for economic resilience. Qatar has been ranked among the 5 most resilient economies on earth and the most resilient in the region, riding out a turbulent year to claim a place among the world's competitive elite. The standing comes in the 2026 IMD World Competitiveness Yearbook, the National Planning Council announced yesterday. In a result, it said, reflected strong performances across economic, businesses, institutional and social indicators and steady progress towards the third National Development Strategy and Qatar National Vision 2030.

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